All right, good evening. It's KSU Santa Clara, the underground sound, and you're listening to All the Way Live with Remy Lee. Good evening and happy Friday. Just got to say, you deserve a break today. And that's right, we're going to be celebrating a couple of things, actually. First and foremost, just the other day, on July 22nd, was Mr. George Clinton's, that's George Clinton, the Funkenstein, Dr. Funkenstein. It was his 85th birthday, so we're going to be celebrating that. And next up, we have the live version of Dr. Funkenstein. This is off the Clones of Dr. Funkenstein. So this album here is 50 years old. So it's a couple of those celebrations. This is a great album from start to finish. If you've listened to my show All the Way Live with Remy Lee, you might have already noticed that I play a lot of George Clinton, or I have played him throughout almost my 3 years here at KSU on many, many and dozens of playlists that I've had. I've had a lot of funk playlists, so I haven't had any as of recently. So I've pulled a lot of the songs from previous playlists. So I've compiled a little of my favorites for you for Mr. George Clinton here. So first up, I got Dr. Funkenstein, and this is a live. I'm going to not get to all of it because this is a 15-minute live version, but I'm going to get through like 6 minutes of it. So don't forget to turn it up. This is All the Way Live with Remy Lee.

Woo. They say the bigger the headache, the bigger the pill, baby. Dr. Funkenstein, they call me the big pill. I want everybody here tonight to put your hands together and give up the funk, cause it's about that time. Is everybody ready?

0: Whoa! They say the bigger the headache, the bigger the pill, baby. Well, they call me the big pill. A Dr. Funkenstein here. The disco fiend with the monster sounds.
1: With the funk.
0: My hip bone connected to my thigh bone. My thigh bone connected to my leg bone. Leg bone connected to my ankle bone. I get so hung up on my bone. A Dr. Funkenstein here. Preoccupied and dedicated to the preservation of the motion of hips. Are you ready out there? We're gonna do it one more time and I want everybody to sing it this time.

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microbiologically speaking, when I start churning, burning, and turning, it'll make your atoms move so fast, expanding your molecules, causing a friction fire, burning you on your neutron, causing you to scream, hit me in the proton, baby!

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We're gonna give up some of this people. Keep that groove right there. Hey, Fred. 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

0: All right, this is Dr. Funkenstein Live. So basically, we're celebrating the innovator of funk, along with, you know, James Brown. George Clinton was one of the innovators of funk, and they are celebrating in the Essence Festival. This was in New Orleans. This is 50 years ago. They recreated, actually, just I think it was like 2 weeks ago, the mothership. So I haven't been able to see the actual recreation or the live video of it. It was kind of hard for me to find the whole performance. But they did, in fact, recreate and bring out a new mothership. So it would have been pretty cool to see it back in the day. I just had a caller who shared that they'd just seen it back in the day in Oakland. So I'm pretty jealous of that. I would have loved to see some concert like this back in the day. But yeah, 50 years of the clones of Dr. Funkenstein. So we're going to get on to the mothership connection, and we'll BRB.
1: Well, all right. Start ya. Citizens of the universe, recording angels. We have returned to claim the pyramid. Partying on the mothership. I am the mothership connection. Get down in 3D. Light year groove.

out y'all here. 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

0: 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All right. I know I'm pretty bad at like giving like biographical or biography sort of information. So George Clinton has a great story. Again, he was born July 22nd in 1941. So that was before like Pearl Harbor years. So that was 85 years ago. That's pretty crazy. He's definitely outfunked a lot of artists, you know. So he's probably my favorite. I know that there's Prince. I know that there's James Brown, and trust me, I love those guys, and I grew up on that music, but I just, something about George Clinton, it's positive, and it really, really, really gets into my head. The lyrics, the music, just really, I don't know, gets to me, so he's probably my favorite, you know, I gotta say, even though I hate picking any kind of favorite for any topic at all, but this next song is Funkin' Telekey. But really quick, that Mothership Connection, I'm sure everybody knows, you know, it was, you know, sampled by Dr. Dre, Let Me Ride. That was in 1992. So just if you didn't know, George Clinton is also highly responsible for the G-Funk era. And I would love to do a G-Funk genre one of these days, but it would just be really hard to, like, get the radio edit versions because of, you know, lyric content and all. Okay, so I'm getting through all of my favorite George Clinton songs because, again, he's one of my favorites, or my favorite. I'm not sure which one it is, but just love, love, love his music. This next song is Funkin' Telekey. This is a great song. It's 11 minutes, so it's really long, but I just love the lyrics, and I love where the song takes you. Like, it's 11 minutes, but for me, it goes by really, really fast. But I just love that he's just like, pay attention if you can't afford free speech, and you deserve a break today. And I gotta ask, where'd you get your funk from? So turn it up.
1: Yo, this is mood control. Saying you might as well pay attention. You can't afford free speech. Mood control is designed to render funkable ideas brought to you by the makers of Mr. Prolong, better known as Urge Overkill. The pimping of the pleasure principle.
2: Oh, but we'll be pecking lightly, like a woodpecker with a headache. Because it's cheaper to funk than it is to pay attention.

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0: All right, what's happening? 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That was Parliament, love that one. I hope you loved it as much as I did. This next one is one of my other favorites. It's all my favorites today. So this is a Super Spirit, and this is off the Plush Funk album. This song is featuring Junie Morrison, who passed away in 2017. So he's a singer, songwriter, producer, and a multi-instrumentalist. So I love this song along with Groove Allegiance. But I don't know if I'll have time to play Groove Allegiance. But let's turn this one up. This is Super Spirit, George Clinton, and Junie Morrison.
1: Upon this piece of earth, I choose to build my church. Heaven is within, my man, my friend.
0: My friend.
1: You know, times have changed.

All right. You matter. You change people. Your name makes others smile. Your work moves people. Someone's heart beats faster just thinking about you. Someone might see a book in a store and think of you. Your friends remember your experiences fondly. This is an important reminder that your presence matters and changes the world every day. All right. So that was Super Spirit by George Clinton and Juni Morrison. Again, if you have time on your own, you might want to YouTube Groove Allegiance. I have played this one on the show before, but I don't think I'm going to be able to squeeze it in today. But that's an ultimate song that I love. So you should probably YouTube that one later on. Next up, we're going to put Put Love in Your Life by Parliament. Basically, the song is about a guy named Jack who demands respect from everybody, and a girl named Sarah who has an icy cold heart. But they don't know that if it should all fall down, that it's always good to have love in your life. So remember to put love in your life. All right, let's turn it up.

respect from everyone, wallowing in his victory would be his only way of having fun.

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So I hope you like that one if you haven't heard it before. But I know like some people ask, like, what do you like better, Parliament or Funkadelic? I think it's a really hard question to answer because Funkadelic is a whole other thing. I know I'm playing a lot of more Parliament. So I guess if I had to choose, it would be more Parliament because it's just a lot more funner songs for me. But George Clinton started out trying to go the Motown route, in which he got rejected because he didn't fit the bill for Motown. So he took whatever he had to offer Motown, and he learned that Detroit rock, that classic rock, and he blended Motown and rock and came up with this psychedelic funk after experimenting with some stuff. But he's also, like I said earlier, he's responsible for the G-Funk era and hip-hop. He's got tons of samples. So this next one here is Me, Myself, and I by De La Soul. I love Not Just Knee Deep. I didn't bring the record with me today. I have played it before in the past, but we're going to get to this one, Me, Myself, and I, and enjoy this one. But and then I'll come back. I'll BRB.

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Strictly from the Dan called Sucky and from

0: 2020. But that glory's been denied by Cassids and Gookie Eyes. 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
1: black is black.
0: Mirror, mirror on the wall, shovel chestnuts in my path. Just keep all nuts with the nuts so I don't get an aftermath. But if I do, I'll calmly punch them in the 4th day of July. Cause they try to mess with 3rd degree, that's me, myself, and I.

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Okay, so we've come to the time of computer games. Computer Games is I believe is George Clinton's like first solo album. And I love this album from start to finish. But I can't pick a favorite song. If I guess if I were to, it'd probably be this next one, which is Computer Games. He's talking about how much he could outfunk. Well, I'm saying he could outfunk anybody, but he could out Huckleberry a Hound, he could out Mickey a Mouse, he could out Donald a Duck, and the list goes on and on. He can out drummer a beat. So I would agree with that because he has outfunked a lot of other artists because he's 85 and he's still funking around. So I gotta give my respects to George Clinton. So let's get into it. This is Computer Games, and really quick, I gotta ask, do you have change for a dollar? Because I'll be playing those games.

0: I'm the computer game Dracula, and I like to suck necks. I'm out in my brain, 'cause I get out insane, and I'm up to my jugular with deranged, but I'm a winner!
1: I'm motherfucking sad, and my son is crazy. 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
0: Rockets and bombs blasting at my feet. Of course, I can keep a beat. I'm your funky dancing computer game. And of course, I'm insane. May I invade your space?
2: How much money do you spend?

What'd you think of that one? If you haven't heard it, I know I'm playing a lot of the non-hits that were like radio airwave hits, I guess. But I love that song. It makes me feel a little crazy, but it oddly gives me confidence. So gotta love that one. But this next one goes out to all the nasty dogs.

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0: It's a cat.
1: All right, that brings me to the end of my show. Hope you enjoyed these songs. I had to end this last one with Tupac, Can't See Me, because I really respect George Clinton's participation in keeping the G-Funk and just the funk in general alive. So this is Can't See Me by Tupac, and check out that Groove Allegiance on YouTube. And next Friday, 6 p.m. Okay, bye!
2: Stares of a million pairs of eyes, looking hard but won't realize that they will never see the peace.

The music plays over and over in the chest. Sometimes you turn onto your stomach to muffle the song. Sometimes you turn over and allow it to serenade you.

To start here. To lift this new glimpse you found. Carry into evening what you want from the day. What can anyone give you greater than that?

in this moment.

I'd like to take this time to thank all of you who have responded by writing letters to us here at Soul. It's been a very moving experience to read of your impressions of our endeavors. And if you have any information to relay to us, please continue to write. The address is 304 West.

4 West 58th Street, New York, New York, 10019. I repeat that address, it's Seoul. 304 West 58th Street,

Listen, we have some gifts from some beautiful brothers that are here. They're over there. I don't know if our cameras can get them, but we have some necklaces and bracelets. And this is from Jaja and Obaya and Oba. Is that right? Yeah, they're over there. So this is to you. 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
0: No. Only because I just heard my own sound and coming to work on my own sound. 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
1: Yeah. 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
0: I did when I was 11 or so.

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The time is now 8:01. Good morning and happy Saturday. And you are listening to KSCU Santa Clara 103.3. I'm DJ Sam, and you're tuned in to On My Mind. We've got another great hour of music coming your way.

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Poor oral health impacts a child's ability to learn, develop self-esteem, and speak properly. 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

0: 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I'm going to hang on to it. Because the alternative is an abyss. It's just a hole, a darkness, and nothingness. Who wants that? You know? So that's what I think about control. And that's my story, and I'm sticking to it.
1: That was beautiful, Mommy. That was perfect.

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All right. Good morning, KSCU, Santa Clara. Welcome back to another episode of Source Material here on FM Radio. And today's episode is called Technical Difficulties because that's what we're having here at the station. We've got no internet down here in the basement, so we can only play the station's downloaded songs. So bear with me. Sorry we're getting a late start today, but been trying to work through and see what we can do, but there's nothing to be done. So we're going to make the most of what we got. So enjoy. We're going to get, this playlist is going to be all over the place today, but I'm going to pick what I can and hope you enjoy.

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All right, the technical difficulties continue here. So like I mentioned earlier, we got a challenge today, and that is to randomly ad hoc pick songs from the KSAU downloaded list here, which is all over the place. So the internet's down, we're making do with what we got, and we're gonna keep it going. 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

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All right, welcome back. This is an ad hoc episode of Source Material here on FM Radio today. We are struggling to work through some technical difficulties today here. But yeah, we're going to keep it going. We've only got access to the totally random grab bag of songs that KSU Station has downloaded because their internet's down today. So we're making do with what we got. Enjoy.

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That's how it will go. I don't know what else to say. The good Lord, again. The good Lord, take it away. That's how it will go.

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1: Sure, you know, you look kind of familiar.
0: Yeah, you do too. But I just wanted to know, do you know somebody named...
1: You know his name.
2: Oh yeah, definitely, I know his name.
0: But I just want to let you know that he's mine.

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Hit me up, let me know you're safe and be safe.

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1: Sure, you know, you look kind of familiar.
0: Yeah, you do too. But I just wanted to know, do you know somebody named...
1: You know his name.
2: Oh yeah, definitely. I know his name.
0: But I just want to let you know that he's mine.

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1: That was beautiful, Mommy. 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
1: I like to dedicate this to all of the Creator's righteous children. I have some food in my bag for you. Not that edible food, the food you eat? 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

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El Wi-Fi no está funcionando, so all the music that's being played now is music that's like already downloaded on the computer. Anyways, I'm gonna try to share some Wi-Fi with the computer and put some of my own music, but vamos a continuar con el chill vibe por ahora hasta que arregle el wifi. Entonces voy a poner Snoa Alegra. Esta canción se llama Fool for You. Okay, bye.

Guys, this is so sad because the Wi-Fi isn't working, and so there's like nothing I can do. What the freak? Maybe I can like restart the computer, but then like that means that I'm off air for like so long. Where the heck are the like downloaded ones? 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

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And I was out on the road late at night. I seen my pretty Alice in every headlight. Alice, Dallas, Alice.

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I seen my pretty Alice in every headlight. 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

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I seen my pretty Alice in every headlight. Alice, Dallas, Alice.

I've got 196 different kind of oil pans. The electric toaster. There isn't a thing in here that wasn't one time or another used on the Lincoln Highway. In here that wasn't one time or another used on the Lincoln Highway.